0: fear is not from God. He's not giving you a spirit of fear, but power, love,
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0: 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God, we bless your name. Thank you for remembering our tears and restoring our years.
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1: 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Dr. Mark, we're just around the corner from the Bowie State Leadership Training Program. Tell us about that.
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Through the tears and the pain. Thank you, Jesus. 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I'll trust you. 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